lets you in on a little secret. Every day, once a day, give yourself a present. Don't plan it. Don't wait for it. Just let it happen. A new shirt at the men's store. A

street. 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When a haunting dream becomes reality, 10 years slipped away, I was spent.

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0: Yeah.
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0: 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Arahim.
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0: You don't get your tarpaulin.
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0: 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Nature.

no matter how great they are or were. The Beatles were just a band. Led Zeppelin, just a band. The Beach Boys, just a band. The Sex Pistols, just a band. The Clash, just a band. Crass, just a band. Minor Threat, just a

It's getting hard to breathe as we get higher, so we put on our oxygen masks and turn on the tanks.

center of the harmas. Sin you put me trust. Spirit in a focus. Blow away the dust. Remove blockages among us. Noble and a righteous. Clean up and atone us. May your presence be a guide and protect us. Bury us a bust.

Sometimes I wonder just what keeps me ticking. Working hard every day, all day. I'm sick and tired of these slave ways. And on paydays, all we ever reap is slim pickings. See, we're scratching the bottom of the barrel like some funky chicken. Kicking up gravel, desperate for a fix and half dead. Fed up with these afflictions, so real, almost feels like a piece of fiction. Big shots destructing, finger licking, champagne sipping, watching while we be picking cotton candy on the outside, and inside is rotten. Fancy and swell, but always melts down to nothing. Now that is my definition of hell. Corrupting our life, just trouble and strife. 24/7, not just from 9 to 5. Around the clock on the spot, cause we got to survive all the time. Cannot ever be slipping. Working hard every day, all day. You see, I'm sick and tired of the mental slave ways. And on paydays, all we reap is slim pickings.

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And that's the way you just lock into it, you know. 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When the horn started to hit, then you thought big band. And you just, to me, that was, hey, hit with the band, and that made the whole thing sound like it was exploding, you know.

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The way the drums, bass, guitar, keyboards, and vocals all work together, interlocking, you know? So I think that they were the music, you know? The rhythm is the music and the drums.

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0: 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Off the hook. 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
1: 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No!
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0: 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Quand j'écoute Terry Wise, il y a de la joie.
1: What are they doing in heaven today? I don't know, boy, but it's my business to stay here and sing about it.